Engine 124, Squad 73, LA City and Rescue 91, traffic collision, ALS, southbound 5, north of the 14. 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Engine 67, Squad 88, exposure ALS, Malibu Canyon at the tunnel.

engine 18, unconscious, 10934 South Turo Avenue. Engine 32, squad 151, CKLS, 521 North Soldano Avenue. Engine 73, squad 111, CKLS, 24431 Lyons Avenue.

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Engine 3, traffic collision, VLS 4351, Telegraph Road.

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Quint 24, Battalion 11, respond to the traffic collision now. Parties trapped, Sierra Highway, Avenue M. Engine 59, 4 West, 14447 Carnell Street.

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Battalion 11, disregard. 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Squad 84, respond to the traffic collision now. 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

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Engine Patrol 44 Squad 29, medical rescue 29393, Bateman Avenue.

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Engine 136, move up to fire station 130. 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Engine 171, SICK BLS 640 West Manchester Boulevard. Engine 66, Quad 11, SICK ALS 2346 Garfield Drive. 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

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Engine 117 with squad 33, traffic collision ALS on 134, 12th Street West with the cross of West Avenue, J13.

Engine and Patrol 82 with Squad 19, traffic collision ALS, Angeles Crest Highway with the cross of Angeles Crest Highway. Angeles Forest Highway, correction. Angeles Crest Highway with the cross of Angeles Forest Highway.

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Air 5, respond, and 82s for traffic collision, ALS, Angeles Crest Highway, the cross of Angeles Forest Highway. Engine 48, squad 32, injury ALS, 200 South Irwindale. Engine squad 29, traffic collision ALS, Kenmore with the cross of Baldwin Park. 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

It was just Wall 119, injury ALS 19850, East Colima Road, room 210. Engine 152, squad 154, cardiac arrest, 4730, North Vincent Avenue, Unit C.

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Engine 14, difficulty breathing, 1011 West 91st Street, Apartment 6. Engine 43, Squad 118, sick ALS, 901 South 6th Ave, Unit 400.

Engine is flood 173, difficulty breathing in 14th, 1011 West 91st Street, apartment 6. Engine is flood 106, overdose, Hawthorne across the Verde Ridge. Engine 125, squad 89, injury ALS, 3821 Marks Road. Force 170, squad 41, abdominal pain ALS, and 14th, 1908 West 112th Street.

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Fire Station 124, sick person, the Kaiser Urgent Care, 26877 North Turney Road, room 3. Asia Patrol 83, squad 6, sick person, 1965 Jaybrook Drive. Agent on squad 39, chest pains, 5524 Cecilia Street.

Engine 60.127, Eastern Task Force 103, Engine 122, Long Beach Ensign 7, Squad 45, Battalions 9 and 7, Vehicle in the Structure 60s area, California Avenue and Burnett Street. PD's on scene reported vehicle in the structure with a gas leak. Use Command 20. Engine 182, Engine 761, unconscious. The Fairplex Cricket Stadium, 1101 West McKinley, PD's on scene. Engine 11, assault, with sheriff on scene, 173 East Woodbury Road. Engine 131, bleeding BLS, 36938, Desert Willow Drive.

Engine 107, squad 104, traffic collision 104's area. 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Sheriff's en route. Engine 125, re-response to the assault. Sheriff on scene. 3821 Marks Road. 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

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Engine Patrol 44, Squad 47, traffic collision, CHP en route, eastbound 210 at Buena Vista. Squad 47, cancel response, update your status. Squad 47, cancel.

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Wires 125's area with Sheriff on scene, Parkmore Road and Kenrose Circle.

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Quint 161, BLS abdominal pain, 12705 South Vermont Avenue, apartment A Alpha. Engine 21, squad 158, overdose. 3950 West 148th Street, DD's en route. 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

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Engine 134, outside investigation 2060 West Avenue J8.

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Westbound 91 east of Bellflower. Engine 103, Squad 40, stroke 8925 Mines Avenue, room 11, bed B. Engine 22, Asphalt 6050 East Street.

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Engine 71, squad 88, injury ALS, 6395, Zuma Mesa Stretch. 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

Battalion 9, respond with squad 41 into Compton with Compton engine 43 for a gas leak inside at 2409 North Wilmington Avenue, Unit B.

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Engine 131, BLS traffic collision with Sheriff en route, 30th East and Avenue R8. Engine 36, Squad 6, difficulty breathing, 24713 Panama Avenue. Engine 4191, hang up, 2247 and a half East 120th Street.

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Station 146, outside gas leak. Mount Sac College, 1100 North Grand Avenue, south of Building 60. Engine 85, Squad 64, abdominal pain, 103 East Gladstone Street. 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

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Engine 18, outside investigation. 9800 South La Cienega Boulevard.

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1.153, Squad 64, Chinas Bains, 85's area, 928 East Juanita Avenue. Engine 117, vehicle fire, 10541 East Avenue 8.

Pigeon 159, Clinton Squad 158, Battalion 18, Trap Pigeon Party Trap 159's area. 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

Station 191, Squad 28, La Habra 1, sick person. 1310 West Lambert Road, Unit 177. Engine 18, drowning. 11626 South Cedar Avenue, Unit 5. Engine 165, Squad 163, difficulty breathing. 3458 Walnut Street. Engine 24, BLS abdominal pain, 1708 Sweetbriar Street. Engine 135, vehicle fire 117's area, Sheriff and Route, East Avenue H and 120th East.

Engaging 171, squad 173, difficulty breathing 18's area, AM, PM, West 101st Street and South Freeman Avenue. Engine 43, assault. South Stinson Avenue, stage for Sheriff and route. Engine 100, outside investigation. 431st Street.

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Engine that's going 182, sick person, 310 South Thomas Street, PD's en route. Went 147, squad 41, overdose 41's area. 12021 South Wilmington Avenue, building 18, suite C300.

Fugitive Squad 58, difficulty breathing, 5310 West 64th Street. Quint 147, rubbish fire, Sheriff and Route, 3601 Abbott Road.

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Engine 59, cardiac arrest 10426, Bogardus Avenue, Unit 110B.

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Engine 7, fire alarm, 8900 Santa Monica Boulevard. Engine 39, BLS chop collision with Indian Route, 6811 Southeastern Avenue.

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Engine 130. Fire alarm, 134's area, Spring Hill Suite, 1811 West Avenue, J12.

Tangential Patrol 80, Squad 131, traffic collision, CHP en route, northbound 14 out of Vista Point. Engine 23, SIG BLS, 9726 Oak Street.

Engine 159, Squad 158, sick person, 1411 West 125th Street. Engine 37, assault, Palmdale Boulevard on the 14th.

Engine 101, inside investigation, 760 West Harrison Avenue, SEER-TEC. Engine 42, BLS traffic vision with PD route, 3160 North Rosemead Boulevard.

Agent Squad 36, person bleeding, Sunnyside, 22617 South Vermont Avenue, Unit 116 C Charlie. Engine of Squad 87, allergic reaction in front of Kindred, 14148 East Francisquito Avenue.

Incident Squad 54, Quince 147, 164, Engine 16, 9, 148, 163, with signs 13 and 3, commercial building fire, 54th area, 3830 East Firestone Boulevard, reported smoke coming from the roof of the car dealership. Use command 40.

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LA repeating, engine 13 to 16s, and engine 27 to 54s.

Agent 163 responds to the overdose with squad 163 on scene. 493 East Firestone Boulevard. Engine 23, squad 98, sick person. 16228 South Bellflower Boulevard.

Engine 76, Squad 149, sick person, wayside, 29340, the old road. Light Force 170, Squad 14, injury, 11112 South Venice Avenue.

Engine is 1783, difficulty breathing, 25027 North Warren Street, apartment 202. Engine 31, outdoor fire, Alameda Street and Linwood Road, chair upon scene. Quinn Squad 31, sick person, 15403 South Butler Avenue.

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Vehicle over the side, 97's area, San Gabriel Canyon Road and Crystal Lake Road. 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

engine at squad 41, foot 147, engine 148, 95, battalion 7 and 13, Compton engine 43, structure fire 41's area. 2535 East 129th Street, use command 20, reported whole house on fire. Engine 162, squad 161, abdominal pain, 3932 West 118th Street. Engine 173, common oxide alarm, 9502 South 6th Avenue.

48, Dallas injury. 4401 Foxdale Avenue. Point 161 outdoor fire. 4601 West 129th Street.

Pigeon 54, outdoor fire, Independence Avenue, Otis Street. 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Engine 32 respond to the over the side, vehicle over the side, 97's area, St. Gabriel Canyon Road, Crystal Lake Road.

Engine of Squad 107, diabetic. Question, Engine of Squad 107, re-response to the diabetic. Patient still altered. 17812, Deanna Lane, Unit 202. Engine 43, outdoor fire. Westbound 60 at 7th. Squad 163 responded to the traffic collision with engine 165 on scene. 4th Avenue and Seville Avenue.

Engine 43, outdoor fire. Westbound 60 at 7th. Squad 163 respond to the traffic collision with engine 165 on scene. Fourth Avenue and Seville Avenue.

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Engine 4, outdoor fire, 7872 Hill Drive.

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Engine 54, 911, hang up, 4468 East Firestone Boulevard.

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to June 149, squadron 167, ALS, 161, 11210 East, Laura Zuzer Road, Unit 5E.

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engine 73, residential fire alarm. 25555, Novello 8. Engine 24, outdoor fire, 5th Street West, cross of West Palmdale Boulevard. Engine and squad at 92, leaving ALS 9517 East Avenue, T6. 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

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Engine 85, Squad 64, Chest Pain 1357, Gladstone Street. Engine 17, Outside Investigation, Starling, Cross of Autumn Avenue. Quinn 4 with Monterey Park, RA 61, Abdominal Pain, ALS 3125, Evelyn Avenue.

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Utilize V1. 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

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Engine 23, Squad 31, traffic collision ALS, eastbound 91 at Downey.

engine 233, outside investigation 402, light cap tree. 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

Checkpoint 762, RA 761, SICK LS 2717, East Arrow Highway. Engine, Quint, and Squad 31, respond to the large vehicle fire on Butler Avenue crossing Compton Boulevard. Quint 158, after fire 1630, West 139th Street. Engine 168, Squad 87, traffic collision ALS, westbound 10 at Garvey Avenue. Engine and Squad 21, bleed ALS, 14204 Prairie Avenue.

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Engine 135, move up to cover fire station 114.

Engine Squad 29, traffic collision ALS, westbound 10 at Puente Avenue. Engine Patrol 82, Squad 19, sick ALS 655, Berkshire Avenue. Engine 131, residential fire alarm 37382, Downing Street. Engine 62, sick BLS 1601, Monte Vista Avenue.

Engine at Squad 171, traffic collision pedestrian involved 230 Market Street. Engine 117, Squad 135, seizure 7607, East Avenue K. Engine 35, Squad 30, traffic collision ALS, westbound 91, east of Artesia Boulevard.

115, outside investigation, southbound 605, north of Alondra. Quint and squad 161, with battalion 18, traffic collision ALS, West El Segundo Boulevard, cross over Gravelia Avenue. Engine 54, SIG BLS, 10337, San Gabriel Avenue. Engine 33, chest pain, 1759, West Avenue J. Engine 18, chest pain, 10817, Freeman Avenue. Quint 24, squad 84, unconscious, 2609, Paxton Avenue. Engine squad 32, difficulty breathing, 745 East 5th Street.

Engine 21, respond to the traffic collision ALS in 161's district, West El Segundo Boulevard, cross of Gravelia Avenue. Engine 76, Squad 149, seizure 29340, the Old Road. Engine 34, psychological rescue BLS 11432, Everly Circle.

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Engine 173, fire alarm 3895, West Century Boulevard. Engine 98, outside investigation, eastbound 105 to the 605, southbound. Engine 95, fire alarm 13232, South Avalon Boulevard. Engine of patrol 44, squad 29, injury ALS 3242, Fish Canyon Road.

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Engine 102, squad 64, injury ALS 805, West Foothill Boulevard. Engine 27, water flow alarm 5928, South Garfield Avenue.

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engine 17, squad 40, full arrest, 5623 Carly Avenue. Engine 126, squad 111, unconscious, McMean Parkway, cross of the old road.

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engine 23, outdoor fire, South Lakewood Boulevard, crossing the 91. Engine patrol 8356, difficulty greater than 122 West 6th Street, room 27. Engine 22, squad 50, allergic reaction, 7 to 9 South Bradshaw Avenue,

at your 15517. Yeah, that's 24070 West Common Drive. Engine 3 inside investigation, 4252 East Lydia Boulevard, 204.

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Engine 135, you've been released. 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

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What's wrong with you then? But now, Cypress ALS 07, still Wellboat Police, Sheriff Department.

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Engine 66, residential fire alarm, 2140 Pinecrest Drive.

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Engine 18, entry here, left south, Freeman Avenue, West 103rd.

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Engine squad 9, traffic LS 34955, 80 seconds east, HP and about. Engine 37, squad 131, chest pain 379, 10th Street east, unit 3, point 29, squad 167, stroke 3645, 20th Avenue.

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Engine 106, move up to cover fire station 63. 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Engine 106, move up to cover fire station 53. 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

Engine 184, squad 182, South Clinton ALS, eastbound 10, west of Dudley Street, ESPN route. Engine 34, squad 30, medical rescue, Bloomfield Avenue, cross of Lemming, sheriff and route.

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Engine squad 154, bleeding ALS 330 West, Rolling Street, room 115.

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Engine Squad 111, unconscious, 6518, Bouquet Cane Road.

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Engine 286, move up to cover fire station 151. Engine 152, move up to cover fire station 154. LA repeating. Engine 286, move up to cover fire station 151. Engine 152, move up to cover fire station 154.

squad 147, respond with engine 16 for a bike ALS. 9021, Compton Avenue, apartment 3. Engine 117, squad 135, difficulty breathing 45465, 25th Street East, unit 89. Engine Patrol 114, medical alarm 30543 Lovell Vista Road.

engine 16161, difficulty breathing, 5301 Marine Avenue, Sheriff on scene. 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

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Engine 9, traffic collision BLS 60th Street, cross the Hooper,

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Engine 23, Squad 98, difficulty breathing, 16118 Clark Avenue.

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